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1: Good times.
0: All night long. 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

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Ed Sheeran, right now.

Sabrina, 100.5 The Hawk. Sunrise was at 5:36 this morning. Sunset is at 8:48 tonight. 15 hours, 12 minutes of daylight today. No change at all from yesterday. There you go. All right, celebrity birthdays on the way right now. Mark Morrison on The Hawk.

Crank It Up. Another request flying your way on 100.5 The Hawk. Submit yours at thehawkfm.com.

Okay, looking forward to the weekend. So we will play The Weeknd. It's Blinding Lights, Tri-State's best variety, always on The Hawk, 100.5.

Well, I would love for you to win some cash. Remember, between 1 and 6 is the magic time. Olaf will have some money for you to win. $100.50 from the Hawk. 100.5. It's Shaboozy.

Lit on Hawk 100.5 Friday at lunchtime. That's where we're sitting with the Tri-State's best variety. Welcome to it, and thanks for listening to the Hawk. Luke Combs.

Luke Combs on the Hawk, 100.5. All right, well, got the a peek at the weekend weather that's coming up here. News is next on the Hawk, 100.5. Got some good stuff coming.

101.5, The Hawk. Yeah, looking ahead to next week. It should be very nice weather. A little hot, though, for both the Winnesheek and Helmicky County Fairs.

Well, Swedish Fish are pretty good, as was this Swedish group, Roxette, on the Hawk.

5, the hike. Next week, the House expected to vote on a bill to make daylight savings time permanent nationwide. Yeah, I know there's pros and cons to each way. I can't remember how it goes, but one way it's going to be too dark, and one way it's going to be too light, or I don't know.